0: only on 92.7 FM, Radio Mirchi, New Jersey. 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
2: Oh, K-Dance, Spider-Man, brand new day आ गई है. 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
1: Purani Jeans, Mirchi Shreya ke saath.

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2: Okay then, Spider-Man Brand New Day आ गई है and for God's sake, please theater में जाकर ही देखो is what जीतू राज will tell you, क्योंकि इस फिल्म में कई छोटी छोटी ऐसी चीजें हैं, especially जब characters आपस में बात करते हैं तो उनकी whispers, उनका प्यार, उनका गुस्सा, वो theater में जो मजा देता है वो कहीं भी नहीं देगा. 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
2: 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I'll tell you the biggest thing. 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
1: Hey there, good morning. मैं हूँ Priscilla तुम्हारे साथ में. ये है Mirchi Mornings. And if you're a Desi living in the US, ये अपडेट तुम्हारे लिए है.
2: 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This is Jason Doshi from SD Capital Funding with your SDCF mortgage market update. It's been a while for me, so before we get into the update, I'd like to share how excited I am to be back on the radio talking about home buying tips and educating our friends and listeners of Radio Mirchi. Thank you for having me back, and let's get started. The July CPI report comes out tomorrow morning. Investors in the Federal Reserve are watching this number closely, which will help gauge the upcoming interest rate decision. If inflation comes in lower than expected, Treasury yields will likely fall and mortgage rates could improve. If inflation is hotter than expected, we expect mortgage rates to move higher fairly quickly. Markets are currently focused on whether inflation is cooling enough to keep the Fed from increasing rates. After years of elevated interest rates, it's hard to believe about an interest rate increase, but it is possible. And of course, equally as important is the news coming out of the Middle East. The opening and closing of the Strait has been the biggest market mover, so continue to keep an eye on that as well. We expect mortgage rates to open flat today in anticipation of tomorrow's CPI and Thursday's PPI. Although PPI is less important than CPI, it can either reinforce or contradict Wednesday's CPI data and impact mortgage rates. That's it for today, folks. 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
1: That's it. मैं हूँ Priscilla तुम्हारे साथ में. This is Mirchi Mornings. Follow me on Instagram and X at Mirchi Pris. That is MIRCHIPRIS. Come say hi on WhatsApp as well. 9033 Mirchi is my number. 9033647244. 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

0: साथ जीतू राज Only on Mirchi. It's hot.
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2: Okay then, Spider-Man brand new day aa gayi hai and for God's sake please theater mein jaakar hi dekho is what Jeetu Raj will tell you kyunki is film mein kai choti choti aisi cheeze hain 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
3: spiders have three life cycles
2: I just can't begin to tell you I'll tell you the biggest thing. 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In this film it's a little different. In fact I can go ahead and tell you कि ये film पूरी तरह से टॉम हॉलैंड के शोल्डर्स पर रेस्ट करती है क्यों क्या कैसे वो जाकर देखो ऑल्सो देयर इज अ पर्टिकुलर सीन बिटवीन जॉन बर्नथॉल अर्थात फ्रैंक कैसल एके 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
13: Batting to kafi sare karte hain. 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
13: Filmon mein villain ko dhote to bahut hain, par Bachchan एक ही होता है
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1: Sabse pehle, Fitch Ratings has kept India at BBB- with a stable outlook. Ab BBB- sunkar aisa mat sochna ki India ko school mein needs improvement likhkar diya gaya hai. Simple language mein BBB- yani ki BBB- is still investment grade. It means Fitch sees India as a credible borrower. Although there are meaningful risks and stable outlook ka matlab hai Fitch doesn't currently expect to change that rating anytime soon. Basically, फाइनेंशियल दुनिया में इंडिया का स्टेटस है सब कुछ ठीक चल रहा है देखते हैं आगे क्या होता है नंबर टू पर इंटरनेशनल गोल्ड प्राइजेस हैव क्रॉस्ड $4,400 एन आउंस टचिंग अराउंड $4,435 देयर हाईएस्ट 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सपोर्टिंग द move. And lastly, a US federal court has dismissed the criminal charges against Gautam Adani and his nephew Sagar Adani after the US Justice Department decided not to continue the prosecution. The charges dated back to a 2024 case involving alleged bribery and fraud. The dismissal brings the criminal case to a close, though there have also been separate civil proceedings. So that's it for your Mirchi Hour Ka 3 for this hour. Main hoon Priscilla, tumhare saath mein. Connect karo mujhse Insta aur X par mera handle hai Mirchi Pris. That is MIRCHIPRIS. WhatsApp par connect karna chahte ho to 9033 Mirchi is my number. That's 9033647244. Stay tuned and stay hot.

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1: Good morning. You're with Priscilla on Mirchi Mornings and this one's a little bittersweet. Jackie Naam ki ek bald eagle thi from California who became something of an internet star after people started following her life through live streams. Jackie was only 14 years old and sadly she has died after weeks of veterinary treatment. She had been under the care of a wildlife rehabilitation organization after being attacked by other eagles. She was also dealing with underlying health problems that caused anemia and significant weight loss. And honestly, yeah, there was something beautiful about how many people cared about a bird they had never actually met. And Jackie might have been very famous online, lekin uski jo story hai, it's also a reminder that wildlife doesn't need to be cute, cuddly, or doing tricks for us to care. So today, a little salute to Jackie. May she fly free. And speaking of things worth celebrating, Tanishq presents the Festival of Diamonds, jahan par tumhe 25% off mil raha hai on diamond value and making charges. Saath mein 0% deduction hai on exchange of old gold, which should be above 18 carats. Agar tumhare paas purana gold pada hai, to pahuncho Festival of Diamonds par at Tanishq. Terms and conditions applied hai. Aur abhi agar tumhe mirchidar bangers sunne hai, to yahi bane raho. मैं हूँ प्रिसिला तुम्हारे साथ में सुन रहे तो मिर्ची मॉर्निंग्स कनेक्ट विद मी इंस्टा और एक्स पर मेरा हैंडल है मिर्ची प्रिस दैट इज MIRCHIPRIS व्हाट्सएप का नंबर है 9033 मिर्ची दैट्स 9033647244 स्टे ट्यून्ड एंड स्टे हॉट

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1: 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Saath mein wrestling fans ke liye bhi, today we remember the birth anniversary of the legendary Hulk Hogan, who passed away last year. Also celebrating is Anna Gunn from Breaking Bad and Ben Gibbard, lead singer of Death Cab for Cutie. And aaj birthday hai Bollywood ke favorite Anna, yani ki Sunil Shetty ka. Also celebrating the Sri Lankan born Bollywood actress Jacqueline Fernandez and playback singer Sonu Kakkar. And also aaj hai birth anniversary of former Pakistani president and military ruler Pervez Musharraf, who passed away in 2023. Saath mein birthday shout out to former Indian cricketer Yashpal Sharma. Also, if today is your birthday, happy birthday, superstar. Aaj ka cosmic celebrity group chat is pretty impressive. Cake khao, wishes low, aur birthday par calories ko count karna strictly prohibited hai. It's actually illegal. Main hoon Prisala, tumhare saath mein. You can send in your birthday shoutouts for yourself or your loved ones at Mirchi Pris. That's my handle name on Instagram and X. That is MIRCHIPRIS. WhatsApp ka number hai 9033 Mirchi. That's 9033647244. Happy birthday to you once again. Stay tuned.

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2: 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Thank you. 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
1: And there you have it. 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
1: Sabse pehle, Indian Prime Minister Narendra Modi has urged citizens to join the Har Ghar Tiranga campaign ahead of Independence Day. Hoist the national flag at home, celebrate 15th of August with pride, remember the freedom fighters and renew the pledge towards a developed India. Number 2 per Nepal ke Prime Minister Balin Shah has met India's ambassador to Nepal, Naveen Srivastava. Interesting bit, reports say Shah had earlier insisted on meeting foreign leaders only at the foreign minister level or above, but this time India's ambassador met him. And lastly, a 7.4 magnitude earthquake struck western Colombia, with reports saying at least 111 people have died. The epicenter was near San Jose del Palma in the Chocó region. And the U.S. Geologist Survey says the quake occurred around 107 kilometers deep. Our thoughts are with everyone affected and with the families who have lost loved ones. मैं हूँ प्रिसुला तुम्हारे साथ में. मुझे कनेक्ट करो इंस्टा और एक्स पर. मेरा हैंडल है मिर्ची प्रिस एंड व्हाट्सएप पर नंबर है 9033647244. स्टे ट्यून्ड एंड स्टे हॉट.

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1: 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Tum Scorpio ho. 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Lucky number is 12. And that's it for Mirchi Rashi's own part 2. 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Ye hai Mirchi Mornings. 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WhatsApp par bhi connect kar sakte ho. 9033 Mirchi is my number. 9033 647244. Stay tuned and stay hot. Yeah.

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1: 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And honestly, that's the important bit here. Football can wait, goals can wait, matches can wait, fans can wait, everything else can wait. Sometimes life says, right now, family comes first. And this is the sad reality of life. Everyone, be it a celebrity, a commoner, a nobody and a somebody, we all have to go through something like this, such as life. So wherever you're listening to me from this morning, maybe take that as a little reminder to call your parents, check in on someone you love, send that message you've been postponing, talk to that friend you've not spoken to in a while, forget all the grudges, because unlike a football match, life doesn't come with an extra time. And with that thought, Mirchi Mornings comes to an end. Main hoon Priscilla tumhare saath mein. Thank you for hanging out with me this morning. You made my day much, much, much better. Take care of yourself, stay kind, and keep that Mirchi Desi spirit shining. Bye for now. Milungi tumhe kal, same time, same place par. तब तक के लिए तुम मुझे कनेक्ट करो सोशल मीडिया पर. इंस्टा और एक्स पर मेरा हैंडल है मिर्ची प्रिस, दैट इज MIRCHIPRIS. एंड व्हाट्सएप का नंबर है 9033 मिर्ची, दैट्स 9033647244. स्टे ट्यून्ड एंड स्टे हॉट.

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3: Okay then, Spider-Man brand new day aa gayi hai and for God's sake please theater mein jaakar hi dekho is what Jeetu Raj will tell you kyunki is film mein kahi chhoti chhoti aisi cheeze hain 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
4: spiders have three life cycles
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2: 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Tell me on Insta at RJ Mirchi Siddhi, SIDDHI. तो full volume कीजिए क्योंकि सड़ा हक बच नहीं वाला है right here on Mirchi. 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
1: Good evening, Mitchell. 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U.S. sales of existing homes fell to a three-month low as elevated prices and mortgage rates continue to weigh on the housing market. Mortgage rates can move from day to day and the rate you actually qualify for depends on several factors, including your credit profile, loan program, down payment, property type, and overall financial picture. One question I get all the time is, should I wait for rates to come down? And the honest answer is, there's no crystal ball. 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
2: एक ऐसा एल्बम जिसका हर एक गाना सुपर डुपर हिट। शाम शांता लाइव सुन रहे हैं आप दोस्तों, मैं हूं आपकी मिर्ची सिद्धि और आज हमारी बातें हो रही है एक ऐसे एल्बम के बारे में जिसका यार हर एक गाना दिल में ना 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